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101.5. I'm Sandra. Madonna is going to be part of the halftime entertainment at the World Cup final on Sunday. And this is weird. Tom Cruise has also been announced as a performer. What? Like, he's an actor, I get it, but like, what is he performing? Is he going to do stunts? Is he going to start singing? Like, I don't know. So he's going to be part of it. But the halftime is going to be Madonna, BTS. It's also going to include Justin Bieber, Shakira, and it's curated by Chris Martin from Coldplay. And Chris Martin and Coldplay will perform as well. 11 minutes. That is all of the time to showcase all of the talent. Like, it's pretty incredible. Hot 100.5.

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Dog Day. Hot 100.5. I'm Sandra. And Costco posted, I guess, a thank you or a surprising number of hot dogs that have been consumed by Canadians who shop at Costco. In 2025, 36.6 million hot dogs were consumed at Costco stores across the country. Mm-hmm. I mean, last year there was records broken at Blue Jays games because they do like a loony night. But on average, I had to go down the rabbit hole of how many hot dogs we eat as Canadians because, you know, now that Costco's saying we eat 36.6 million last year at their stores. How many on average do we as Canadians eat? According to research, on average, we will consume 57 hot dogs a year. Hot 100.5.

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0: 104.5 on Xander and the Word. It was just like a different vibe back then. And Jaleel White, who played Steve Urkel on Family Matters, is going to be hosting a new show on HGTV. It's a renovation show called Totally 90s House, and it's a competition series. And there is an incredible lineup of television stars from the 90s, including Matthew Lawrence, Melissa Joan Hart, Jodie Sweetin, and Beverly Mitchell. They're all going to be part of it. So will Brian Austin Green. And the idea is the people are going to transform homes stuck in the 90s, and the winner will score $25,000 for a charity of their choice. And the show is going to start on the 26th. 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

Sandra. 48 hours. That is what we as parents waste a year worrying about tech. Hot 100.5. I'm Sandra. I think I said that already, but if I didn't, welcome. Yeah, 48 hours is what we waste a year worrying about our kids on technology. And I mean, there's a lot of things to be concerned about, right? A lot of the things we're worried about is if our kids are on screens too long, their habits when it comes to screen time, what they're doing on social media. And these things actually are starting to keep us up at night, meaning we are wasting 48 hours where we could be sleeping, worrying about our kids on tech. 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

100.5. I'm Sandra. I hope you're having a great night. If you didn't know, you've got a chance to win a foursome to the 7th annual Cypher Environmental Charity Golf Tournament. 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

0: 100.5. My name is Sandra. Thank you so much for spending some time with us today. If you are having one of those days, or maybe tomorrow is one of those mornings where you just don't feel like you have enough energy, don't necessarily lean on the coffee. There are some things you can do to boost your morning energy. Number one, drink water. Yeah, have water. Go for a walk. Have some stretches, like gently stretch your body. Just move your body a little bit. You know what I mean? Have breakfast. Protein before coffee is such a good thing. I mean, breakfast in general. Before coffee, I am trying to learn this. And apparently when you have breakfast before coffee, it also eases anxiety. Coffee can be a stimulant, so it doesn't really help on an empty stomach. And then waiting to drink your coffee, as we're talking about it, 30 to 90 minutes after waking up to get the best benefit. Hot 100.5.
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weirdest things I've heard in a long time. Tom Cruise performing at the halftime show at the World Cup. Hot 100.5. I'm Sandra. I don't know what he's performing, what he is doing. Maybe some acrobatics. I literally have no idea. But Tom Cruise is now one of the performers set to be part of the closing ceremonies, halftime performance and whatnot at the World Cup on Sunday. Coldplay, BTS, Madonna, Shakira, and Justin Bieber will all be doing the halftime show. It's 11 minutes long. Imagine all of that talent having to do just 11 minutes worth of performing. Hot 100.5.

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We go to the 90s. It is the 90s edition, and you can catch it Saturday at 6 p.m., Sunday morning at 8. Thank you to our friends at Winnipeg Old Country Sausage. And this weekend, we're going back to the year 1992. So I want you to think about Billy Ray Cyrus, U2, Genesis, Michael Jackson, just to name a few. I mean, maybe

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1: 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Can you just... Tear the blankets off. Make it look like I already slept there. Put some chip crumbs in there. Dump a little Coca-Cola on the side.
2: That's the worst thing.
0: Mark and Billy. 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

about sharks? Hot 100.5, I'm Sandra. I am fascinated by sharks, but would I like to be in the ocean near a shark? No, I would not. Although, everything I hear, they're pretty, like, keep to themselves, but I'm not putting myself in a position where I'm gonna, you know, figure out whether or not they want to, you know? The largest great white shark is on its way to Cape Cod right now. It is measuring about 1,700 pounds. This is, I guess, the largest great white recorded at this point. Its name is Contender, and it is making its way up the coast, the East Coast, from Cape Cod, and it's going to make its way to the Maritimes, where you might have heard this. They're actually having way more great white sightings than they have in years, and this largest great white shark named Contender is making his way up there. Hot 100.5.

0: You've heard that saying, right? Hot 100.5, I'm Sandra. Well, there's some things that times may have changed, but we want to bring back. There are older generation things we should still be doing, including dancing. Not enough of us are actually dancing, and dancing with a partner. Oh my gosh, I can't dance with anybody. I'm the worst. Let me dance by myself. Let me just do a little shoulder shrug and that's it. Sewing. Sewing is a very useful skill. I did it in school and I couldn't sew a button on to save my life now. How about you? Right? Keeping albums with actual photographs. This is a bit of a hard one for me because I like to keep everything on my phone, but my mother still likes to print pictures and mail them to me. And so I have all these loose pictures because my mom's like, just put them in a photo album. Okay, Cheryl, thank you. I would if I had time. So we're supposed to be doing that because that's something old generation that will actually be really good because you never know when your phone's going to crash and maybe it didn't save on the cloud or whatever. And then you've lost all your pictures. So yes, in theory, it makes sense. It's just finding the time. Hot 100.5.
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25. My name is Sandra. Thank you for spending some time with us. You know, every weekend we go back to the 80s with Casey Kasem and the American Top 40 on Hot 100.5. Did you know that? And, you know, every weekend it's a different time in the 80s. So this weekend we're going back to 1981. There is going to be music from Foreigner. There's Pat Benatar, Kim Carnes, Rick James, just to name a few. And you can catch Casey Kasem and the American Top 40, the 80s edition. Saturday morning at 8, Sunday night at 6 on Hot 100.5.

Laundry, dishes, emails. Everything's on repeat. So are hits of the 80s, 90s, 2000s. Just say, play Hot 100.5.

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Wildflowers, One Headlight, Hot 100.5. I'm Sandra. Mark and Dilly's Summer Gas Giveaway. Have you had a chance to win some gas yet? If you haven't, tomorrow morning, 7:30, your next chance. All you need to do is be listening, okay? And Mark and Dilly will give you the daily gas word. When they do, what you need to do with it is hold on to it, because at 8:30, you're going to hear the cue to text. And then that is when you text that word in. And then when you do, Mark and Dilly could call you back. If they do, you win a $50 gas card to use at Red River Co-op. 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

0: Sandra. Thanks for hanging out tonight. I hope you are doing well. Will Ferrell, it's his birthday today. He's 59, and I guess, I don't know if they did it on purpose, but Will Ferrell's new series, The Hawk, is on Netflix today. It is all about him playing the character Lonnie the Hawk Hawkins, a pro golfer. Molly Shannon, whom I love, is also part of the series. Now, you may have seen a couple of things going along online, where Kim Kardashian was part of it. Now, let's be very clear. Kim Kardashian, not part of the series. What Kim Kardashian did do, though, is she teamed up with Will Ferrell's character, Lonnie the Hawk Hawkins, for a Skims campaign. So she took his character from the show and actually added it to her Skims campaign, which is pretty epic if you haven't seen it. Hot 100.5.
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thinking about going to bed and all of the things I'm supposed to do and not supposed to do? Hot 100.5, I'm Sandra. Do you ever feel overwhelmed as you're going to bed? You're like, wait a minute, I'm looking at my phone. 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Oh my gosh, my room is too hot. 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Have yourself a great night. This is Hot.

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2: That's good because my AC is working overtime and Manitoba Hydro is working on megawatts.
1: Yeah, exactly.
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1: 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Can you just... Tear the blankets off. Make it look like I already slept there. Put some chip crumbs in there. Dump a little Coca-Cola on the
2: side. That's the worst thing.
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1: 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Can you just... Tear the blankets off. Make it look like I already slept there. 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Dump a little Coca-Cola on the
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1: 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Can you just... Tear the blankets off. Make it look like I already slept there. 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Dump a little Coca-Cola on the
2: 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That's the worst thing.
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1: As they always say, your day could go downhill so fast, but at least my bed was made.
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1: 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Can you just... Tear yes. the blankets off. Take Make care. It look like I already slept there. Put some chip crumbs in there. Dump a little Coca-Cola on the
2: That's
1: side.
2: That's the worst thing.
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1: Good morning. It is July 17th. Let's see what's going on in Winnipeg this morning. The city says new biosolids facilities will be built at the North End Wastewater Treatment Plant. The city awarded an $815 million contract to Red River Biosolids Partners to build the site, with construction expected to begin over the next few weeks. Katie Tabin from the Montreal Victoire in just over a week will bring the cup back home. PWHL champion, bringing the championship cup to the Oak Bank Arena, where Tabin first began skating at 4 years old. And crews began dismantling the Arlington Bridge yesterday, removing the first pieces of the bridge. The city says taking down the bridge is going to cost $17 million and take about 6 months. In sports, oh yeah. The Winnipeg Jets released their full regular season schedule yesterday for the 2026-2027 season. And not only is it the earliest start in NHL history, for the first time since the 90s, each team will play a total of 84 games. Goldeyes are back in action on the road this weekend in Lake Country. World Cup finishes this weekend. We've got third place game tomorrow and then the final on Sunday. Sea Bears are in action tonight in Calgary and then back home on Sunday. Bombers are on the road and the All-Star break is over in the MLB, so the Jays take on the White Sox tonight. 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Weekend weather forecast might see some showers this morning, but otherwise, we're pretty good for the weekend. High of 27 today, 29 tomorrow, and then 32 on Sunday. It looks good for the Great Outdoors Comedy Festival that's happening at Assiniboine Park. Right now it's overcast and 20. That's your morning headlines.
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0: Cloud 100.5. It's Friday. Finally. Okay. So we got a lot of stuff going on. We got free gas, of course. Free gas on a Friday.
1: Free gas Friday, baby.
0: That's the best.
1: Yep.
0: I like it. 7:30, our gas word's coming up. But first, it is time for confessions. And Dr. Dilly is in the house. He's going to... Good. You got a code. You got a pad of paper. And if you want to text in at any time during the week, we'll save them. And then we'll get them out in the universe. And no names are used, but it's good for the weekend.
1: Set it free.
0: Set it free before the weekend starts. Okay, what do you got?
1: My roommate told me there's some restricted number that keeps calling and waking her up at all kind of weird hours of the night. She then said she's getting the police involved to find out who it is because she feels harassed. Although I'm the restricted caller.
0: Oh, no.
1: Calling to wake her up from snoring so loud.
0: Oh, no.
1: don't call the cops.
0: Yeah,
1: I
0: exactly.
1: have to confess something.
0: That is something very, that's a big confession.
1: Yes, it is.
0: Yeah.
1: Confessions. I found out that I was being laid off at work. 2 hours later, I found out my boss had my name on the wrong list.
0: No.
1: I went to lunch, but on my way back, was rear-ended while driving in the rain.
0: Yeah.
1: I was an hour and a half late getting back to work. Then I was fired when I got back.
0: No.
1: A fake firing, then a real firing.
0: Oh, no. That's a bad day.
1: Wasn't your day.
0: You know what? Get that out and open, and yep. Now it's done.
1: Good luck to you in your future search.
0: Exactly.
1: Confessions. I opened up an English textbook to find somebody else's dirty fingernails between the pages.
0: I'm gonna puke.
1: I can't think of anything. Either skin or fingernail.
0: Oh, no.
1: Why would you leave fingernails in a textbook?
0: Oh,
1: what's wrong
0: geez.
1: With you?
0: Surprise.
1: Yeah.
0: Confessions.
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1: Time now to guess the sound effect, because we're wrapping up our sounds of the city. So you're going to hear this little short clip that Dilly has, and it's something that you would hear in Winnipeg.
2: Yeah, definitely.
1: Right? Okay, play it now. What is that?
2: You know what that sounds like? What? Sounds like it's delicious.
1: Yeah.
2: I think.
1: I wonder what it... Now, it's very specific.
2: Yes, it is.
1: All right? It's not in your house.
2: No.
1: Okay, it's not going to be one of those things, but it's something that you would find maybe at a festival.
2: Sure, on the street.
1: On the street.
2: Yep.
1: In the summertime.
2: Yep.
1: Good luck. We want you to be the smartest person not only today.
2: Yeah.
1: But you can be the smartest person for the entire weekend.
2: The whole weekend.
1: Until we come back on Monday.
2: And that's special.
1: How about it?
2: How about it?
1: Oh, Fridays. They feel good. Good luck. Text right now the Jim Pattison Subaru text line at 204-474-1005.
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14: We do have work continuing northbound on Sherbrooke between Broadway and Ellis. Southbound on Kennedy, expect some lane closures, Portage to York. Now until Wednesday, visit Shoppers Drug Mart for the bonus redemption event and get more for your points. 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
1: Sounds of the city. Okay, take a listen to the sound effect here. Okay, it's could be a few things. On our text, 204-474-1005. Good morning, EMC. Kim says, a burger sizzling on a grill. Yeah. Sounds like that. James says, sizzling on the barbecue, burgers, sizzling steak. Trucker Dave says, a deep fryer. It could be that, too. Could be a barbecue, could be a grill. Could be a food grilling in a food truck, says Kimberly. And it could be mini donuts in the frying, or in the fryer, rather, like in the deep fryer. Barbecuing, good morning, Mercedes. Oh, my. Guess what? This sound effect sounds like all of that. So guess what? If you said barbecuing, if you said mini donuts, if you said a food truck, if you said fries...

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1: Hit it. A lot of things going on this weekend. Of course, every weekend in the summertime in Winnipeg is huge, right?
2: Busy, busy.
1: So tell me one thing that's going on.
2: Icon, which is Manitoba's largest anime convention at RBC Convention Center, starts today, goes till Sunday. 3 days of anime guest cosplay panels. There's a big marketplace as well. So, yeah, if you're out and about around
1: downtown, RBC,
2: downtown, you're going to be like, what's going on? That's what's going on.
1: Yeah, why is everybody dressed up?
2: Why is everybody cosplaying?
1: And this gets bigger and bigger. Every year.
2: Yes, it does.
1: It really does. And we've been there at the beginning, too, at Hot 100.5. 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I think they're giving away a pair of passes this afternoon sometime.
2: Yep.
1: So you can enter to win that. 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
2: What a great idea.
1: Yeah.
2: All these things go hand in hand. Live music on top of it is just awesome.
1: Exactly.
2: Yeah.
1: And this is what I'm talking about. There's so much to do.
2: Yes.
1: On weekends here in Winnipeg. What about Sunday? You're going to call it Sports Sunday.
2: It is a Sports Sunday. First of all, the World Cup final. Yeah. 2 o'clock.
1: That's in New Jersey.
2: Spain and Argentina play.
1: Got it.
2: Sea Bears, downtown Winnipeg, 5 o'clock tip-off.
1: Okay.
2: Okay? Bombers on the road in Ottawa to take on the Red Blacks at 6.
1: Oh, okay.
2: So you have a lot of sports to watch.
1: A lot of sports to watch. I like it. And the series premiere of The Hawk came out on Thursday. That is the new show with Will Ferrell as a washed-up pro golfer. Molly Shannon is also in it. She was in SNL.
2: Yeah, they're a good pair together for sure.
1: They are.
2: Yes.
1: Luke Wilson is also in.
2: He's his old rival.
1: Yeah,
2: in the show.
1: I know. Yeah. So it's kind of like Happy Gilmore, but it's a series, not a movie.
2: It should be good.
1: And you might want to watch that this weekend. So there you go. Now you know that's what's trending in Winnipeg.
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3: We do have work continuing northbound on Sherbrooke between Broadway and Ellis. Southbound on Kennedy, expect some lane closures, Portage to York. 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I'm Aaron Mitchell.
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3: Kangaroos don't burp or don't break wind.
2: What?
3: Get the way their bodies break down food, there is nothing that is converted to methane. So they don't need to release gas.
2: Wow.
3: So the only living thing, I think, on this entire planet that doesn't burp or fart.
2: That is crazy.
3: And it's weird, right? Like, you'd be like, all the other animals are like, and then they look at the kangaroo. When's he going to fart? What do you mean he doesn't fart? What? Boing, boing.
2: Everyone's jealous.
3: Take that to the bank.
2: Al Green had a song called Take Me to the River. It was a big hit, but it made the biggest chunk of royalties from the greatest hanging
3: I know what it is.
2: Animatronic fish.
3: Yep.
2: The big mouth Billy Bass.
3: Yep.
2: Because he would turn, you push the button, he'd be like, take me to the river. Yeah.
3: Yep.
2: Oh, and that was an Al Green song. He made more money from that than it was on the radio.
3: That's crazy. And everybody, there was that time where everybody had one. If you had a garage or a shed or anything, guess what was out there?
2: And guess what I'm pushing?
3: Yeah.
2: That little red button.
3: Take me to the river.
2: There you go. Take that to the bank.
3: There's an urban legend, we all know it. You swallow 8 spiders a year while you're sleeping.
2: I've heard it.
3: I have some good news.
2: Okay.
3: It's not true.
2: Oh, thank God.
3: So if you've been living in fear of eating spiders your whole life, this is actually an urban legend. Every single person will swallow 0 spiders in their lifetime.
2: Nice.
3: It was made up by a writer who was making fun of stupid urban legends and gullible people. But it was one of those things pre-internet that got passed around.
2: Yep.
3: You heard it from somebody and you believed it because you thought, oh, I sleep with my mouth open. A spider will just crawl in. Spiders have no interest in like warm,
2: being around
3: moist
2: there,
3: smells. They don't want to be anywhere near it.
2: I believed a lot of things when I was young.
3: Exactly.
2: Because
3: that's
2: there was no way to check it.
3: There was no way to fact check it. You're right. Yeah.
2: There's a lot of things that I got wrong. A
3: lot of lies.
2: Still am.
3: Take that to the bank.
0: Mark and Zilly.
1: Yeah.
0: Winnipeg's morning show. Hits of the 80s, 90s, 2000s. Hot 100.5.

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1: Hot 100.5 hits of the 80s, 90s, 2000s. Good morning. It is Mark and Dilly. Now, we might have another smoky day. We really noticed it yesterday. Of course, there's lots of wildfires happening in Ontario right now. Thunder Bay is really getting hit hard. If you have any plans of doing that anywhere kind of in, you know, Kenora, Dryden area. But it is moving its way into the Winnipeg area and southern Manitoba. And it kind of goes in and out a little bit. So you might not notice it, you know, when you're waking up this morning. But then it might hit a little bit now. It might hit a little bit more around noon. That kind of stuff. And kind of be rotating throughout the weekend, all right? So right now we don't have any smoke warning. But that can change depending on the wind and depending on what's kind of coming in at different levels of smoke, right? Different thickness, stuff like that. So that could be a thing this weekend. Nothing too crazy. Nothing, like I said, that, you know, Thunder Bay is getting it really bad this summer. We've got our headlines coming up here in about 5 minutes. But in the meantime, guess what? It's a Friday morning random dance party.
2: Mark and Dilly's random dance party.
1: Oh, yeah. It's time to get up. It's time to move that body. It's Friday. It's getting ready for the weekend. We feel good right now, don't we, Dilly? Feel good?
3: Yeah, I feel good.
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1: Good morning. It is Friday, July 17th. Let's see what's going on in Winnipeg this morning. Crews began dismantling the Arlington Bridge yesterday. They were removing the first pieces of the bridge. Now, the city is taking down the bridge, and it's going to cost about $17 million and take about 6 months. An arrest has been made after nearly two dozen vehicles were vandalized while parked on the street in the Spence neighborhood. That happened on Wednesday morning. And the city says new biosolids facilities will be built at the North End Waste Water Treatment Plant. The city awarded an $815 million contract to Red River Biosolids Partners to build the site. The construction expected to begin around, well, a couple of weeks. In sports, oh yeah, Jets released their full regular season schedule yesterday. The earliest start in NHL history, and for the first time since the 90s, will play a total of 84 games. 2026-2027 season. Goldeyes are back in action this weekend on the road in Lake Country. World Cup finishes it up. It's been a month. Finishes up this weekend. Again, remember, it happens every 4 years, so we won't get another one. The next one is in Spain, Portugal, and Morocco. Third place game goes tomorrow. That is England and France. And then the final is Argentina and Spain on Sunday. That's 2 p.m. Sea Bears are in action tonight in Calgary, and then they're at home Sunday downtown. They're chasing that first place playoff spot. Okay, so they already made the playoffs this week. We know that they're going to make it. But they got to be first or second to get a home court advantage, right? Bombers also in action this weekend. They're on the road. Looks like Drew Brown is going to start again. They're in Ottawa, right? And that is on Sunday. All-star break over in the MLB, by the way. 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We were just talking about the fires, right? There is smoke in the Winnipeg area, and like I said, it's going to kind of change throughout the weekend, right, depending on when the wind is blowing or where it's blowing and stuff like that. But it's not as bad as in Thunder Bay right now. I got a text from Adam, and he sent me a picture that he took. It's just orange. Like, the whole sky just orange and smoke-filled. Kind of like the way we were last year, right? So that will be a factor, a little bit of a factor, this coming weekend. We have a high of 27 right for today. Tomorrow, the 29 degree for a high, and then 32 on Sunday. Don't forget, a lot of things going on. Rugby going on at Princess Auto Stadium. And we've got that great outdoors comedy fest as well. So hopefully it's not too smoky. Right now in Winnipeg, overcast. 20 degrees. That's your morning headlines.
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1: If I get the question wrong this morning, I get shocked with our Pet Trainer 2000 dog collar. If we work together here and get the question right, then Mark gets shocked. You can make a guess at 204-474-1005.
2: 36% of singles are more inclined to date someone if they own this. What is it?
1: If they own this, a car?
2: That helps.
1: A George Foreman grill. I'm just throwing that out there.
2: A lot.
1: On days like today, you can't barbecue. It's too cold.
2: You know, like if you have an Instapot or a slow cooker, then you see that person as, oh, they know how to cook.
1: Right. They've got, right? I was thinking like some sort of some kind of device like that.
2: If you have something that shows that you can do something.
1: You got a passion for cooking, yes.
2: Well, I wouldn't say passion. I have an Instapot. I don't have a passion
1: I can make
2: some wicked dips, though.
1: Yeah, you push three buttons, I'd call that a passion for cooking.
2: Yeah, that's right, yeah.
1: Maybe it's an air fryer or something like that.
2: Could be. Credit card?
1: I'm thinking even
2: says.
1: Okay, a dog, said Beth.
2: A dog.
1: A job.
2: A house. A job. Yeah, that helps.
1: Yeah, any type of pet, if we're being like Jenny said, a cat or a dog, or just a pet. Okay.
2: Homes. They own their own home. All right. You're on the right track here, I guess. So you can help Dilly out with this question. 36% of singles are more inclined to date someone if they own this. What is

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1: If I get the question wrong this morning, I get shocked with our Pet Trainer 2000 dog collar. If we get the question right, with your help, Mark gets shocked. You can make a guess at 204-474-1005.
2: 36% of singles are more inclined to date someone if they own this. What is it?
1: Stephanie says it's a house. Allie says it's a pet. Christine says have a dog. Kim says a dog or a house. Those are very, very different things. A pet and a house, those are, you know.
2: Yeah, I don't think you need a house. You just need some place to live. If you're living on someone's couch, maybe that's a red flag.
1: Right. Sure.
2: But you got your own apartment, that's fine.
1: Sure, yeah, yeah.
2: Don't worry about the house.
1: I see a guitar. That's an interesting guess.
2: Well, all of a sudden, Wonderwall starts coming up there.
1: Have a guitar?
2: Oh, plenty of song. Oh my God, did I just leave this guitar laying around the living room? I could play something at least.
1: Like the guitar that's on the wall that you play? Well, I haven't in a couple of years. It's just a display piece. Yeah.
2: I like to leave when people come over my guitar just in the corner.
1: Yeah.
2: Oh. Do you play?
1: Oh, that.
2: As a matter of fact, blackbird singing in the dead of night. Take these broken wings and learn to fly. Oh,
1: this old thing? Those old maracas?
2: Those old maracas.
1: I can give them a shake if you don't mind.
2: We should do a video of just weird instruments that people find. Oh, do you play the triangle?
1: Yeah,
2: I do actually. Yeah.
1: Or that weird wooden fish.
2: Yeah, the thing that you find in school band rooms.
1: School band rooms, yes.
2: That's a good idea. I like that.
1: I see like May said a vehicle, Nadine said a dog, and because it's only 36%. I feel like bigger purchases like houses and vehicles and stuff would be a higher number, which is why I think like Katie and Jacqueline and everybody else, Daryl, Abe, they're all saying a pet. Like a cat or a dog or a pet, but I'm going to just go with pet.
2: All right.
1: Because it could be any of those things.
2: All righty. Well, bird is not a part of that, I'll tell you that. Nobody wants a bird around. 36% of singles are more inclined to date someone if they own this. You say a pet. Survey says...
1: Yeah! Yes,
2: mainly a dog, but also I will take the...
1: Okay.
2: The cat. Or anything like that, yes.
1: Sure.
2: And I'm surprised it's only 36%. I thought it would be like over 50, maybe.
1: Right? But well, it says a lot about a person if they can care for an animal, right?
2: But at the same time, if you have a dog, you know that you're kind of locked home.
1: Like, sure.
2: You have to go home and feed it. And
1: this is true.
2: And some people don't want that in a relationship.
1: That's true. Yeah, right? Maybe that's why it's not as high as we thought it would be, right?
2: So. Hey, I want to go to Clear Lake right now. Oh, I can't. I got to go find someone to pet sit, and then I got to get some food for it.
1: Sure.
2: Then I got to get the camera all set up. So sometimes, but it is a good thing to have one. Whoever lost would have to sing New Order's Blue Monday. And maybe if we sing together...
1: Let's do it together.
2: Then we're not as blue.
1: That's true.
2: Okay?

0: It's still alive.
1: Okay. What a boring song. I used to love it. I love it. I love New Order, and now I'm just realizing it's kind of a boring song. Did they ever say Blue Monday in it?
2: I don't think so.
1: What a weird
2: song.
1: It's
2: one of those ones where, yeah, it's... What should we call this? Let's call it something that we don't mention in the lyrics.
1: What day is it? Monday.
2: Monday.
1: All right, it's Blue Monday.
2: All right.
1: Boom.
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1: 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We do have a air quality warning for this morning. We will see a high of around 27 degrees this afternoon, and not a lot of rain, that's for sure. If we do see some sprinkles, it might come on Sunday, but that's very low probability. Right now, it's 20 degrees.
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0: What would you do?
1: What would you do?
0: Making up.
1: Or breaking up.
0: What would you do?
1: What would you do?
0: Making up.
1: Or breaking up.
0: What would you do?
1: Stay for love or say we're through. What would you do?
0: What would you do? Hot 100.5, it is time for your say on this scenario. Should this couple make up or should they break up? Billy, you get the first stab at this.
2: All right.
0: She told her coworkers we're engaged, but we're not. I found out when I met her work friends for the first time, and one of them congratulated me in asking to see the ring. When I looked confused, my girlfriend said, I just thought it was easier than explaining that we're just dating. Is this a makeup or breakup?
2: What?
0: Yes.
2: Okay. I can understand maybe if there's like all these other people that are engaged at work or something,
0: it's
2: and you feel
0: true.
2: Left out,
0: peer
2: whatever
0: pressure.
2: It may be.
0: Yep.
2: But like, you didn't even tell your partner that you told all these
0: it
2: people.
0: It slipped their
2: and
0: mind.
2: And then you put him into a social scenario.
0: It slipped
2: where
0: their
2: he was
0: mind.
2: Probably red as a beet. Thinking like, what? You told? No. That's
0: no?
2: weird. First of all, that's weird. It's not a competition to be engaged.
0: I get it.
2: You can just be in a relationship. Everybody's
0: know.
2: At different points in their life. You don't
0: know
2: when you meet somebody.
0: She's got a lot of pressure on her.
2: That doesn't matter. That's a weird
0: She's
2: thing to say.
0: She's working up the corporate ladder
2: no,
0: right
2: you're
0: now.
2: You're lying is the problem. You're lying about being engaged to impress other people, probably, I'm assuming.
0: Well, that's,
2: it's
0: yes.
2: Strange.
0: That's
2: it, exactly. It's strange. It's even weirder that you didn't tell your partner.
0: Okay.
2: Like, okay, let's play along with it. And even then, I'd be like, what?
0: Let me guess.
2: Yeah.
0: Is this a breakup for you?
2: It's too weird to me. I'm gonna say breakup.
0: You say breakup, I say makeup. 204-474-1005. Hit that Jim Pettis and Subaru text line, and then we will find out the results coming up next.
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4: 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Traffic.
12: Northbound on Sherbrooke, expect some slow-moving traffic with work continuing between Broadway and Ellis. Plagiamode and Grassy, expect a few northbound and southbound delays with work continuing. 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That's your traffic on Hot 100.5.
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The middle of our makeup or breakup, and I want to just tell you the scenario real quick. She told her coworkers we're engaged, but we're not. I found out, and it was awkward when I met her work friends for the first time. She says that it's just easier than explaining that we're just dating. Let's take a look at our text at 204-474-1005. Pinky says, makeup shoulda explained the lie first. She just lacks foresight. Katrina says, breakup. She shoulda told that they were engaged. She didn't have to lie. That's true. Scott says, I wouldn't be so quick to break up. We don't know how long they've been together. They could probably talk it out. That's true. Junior says, makeup. I call my partner, my wife, to my coworkers all the time, even though we're not married, but we've been together for 19 years. So it's like we are, just not on paper. That's true. Christy says, breakup. Liar, liar. Pants on fire. Mm-hmm. Got it. Makeup. It's a breakup for Jubina. Really don't understand why so many people need to lie the status of their relationship. That is true. Katie, good morning. Breakup for her. Cheryl, breakup. This is too weird. We've got a makeup here. Now, I'm going to the poll because I like it when you do text in and tell us why. But some people, of course, just take, you know, text makeup or breakup, which is fine too. So by going to our live poll right now and I'm viewing the results, it is a decisive one this morning at 73%. And it's nice to say that going into the weekend, we have ourselves a

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2: 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It feels good that we're heading into the weekend, right? 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
1: Good morning. It is Friday, July 17th. Let's see what's going on in Winnipeg this morning. The city says new biosolids facilities will be built at the North End Wastewater Treatment Plant. The city awarded an $815 million contract to Red River Biosolids Partners to build the site, with construction expected to begin over the next few weeks. Katie Tabin from the Montreal Victoire in just over a week will bring the cup back home. PWHL champion, bringing the championship cup to the Oak Bank Arena, where Tabin first began skating at 4 years old. And crews began dismantling the Arlington Bridge yesterday, removing the first pieces of the bridge. The city says taking down the bridge is going to cost $17 million and take about 6 months. In sports, Winnipeg Jets schedule is out for the 2026-2027 season. Now, not only is it the earliest start in NHL history, it starts October 2nd, but that hasn't happened since the 90s. Each team will be playing 84 games. Goldeyes are back in action this weekend on the road in Lake Country. World Cup finishes this weekend. Third place game is tomorrow. That is France and England, so that should be a good one. But, you know, it's third place, so they're kind of disappointed. On Sunday, it's the big one, Spain and Argentina. Sea Bears in action tonight in Calgary. Then on Sunday downtown, they are chasing first place in the Western Conference. If they do, a guaranteed playoff game. And the Bombers are on the road this weekend as well. We'll talk more about that at 8:40 with what's trending. Also, All-Star break is over in the MLB, so the Jays take on the White Sox tonight. 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Weekend weather forecast. Smoke's going to be a little bit. I think we were at like +3 on the index yesterday. So that it will be coming in and out depending on the wind and all that kind of stuff. We do have a high of 27 today. Then 29 tomorrow, 32 on Sunday. Right now, it's 20 degrees. That's your morning headlines.
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0: 104.5, getting ready for the weekend. Should be a great day tomorrow. Sunshine and high of around 30. So if you are going to the beach, a beach, the lake, beach, whatever it is.
1: Yeah.
0: What's the weirdest thing that you've encountered at the beach? And I want to talk about this because we got a call earlier this morning about finding something a little scary.
1: Oh.
2: We were building like sandcastles and we were digging holes, like burying each other's legs and everything. And we had a pretty good hole going on and we were putting water in it and I was making it wider and all of a sudden there was like hair. And as I dug more, it was like long hair. Like I thought we found a body.
1: Oh.
2: My heart started pounding, and I was like, oh, my gosh. I started, like, frantically digging, and it was a wig.
0: It was a wig. It was a wig the whole time.
1: It was a wig. Oh.
0: Who buried a wig, though? What, that's
1: I
0: weird.
1: I think they probably were probably messing with, like, thinking, maybe. Like, one day, or it just got swept maybe. Up by the water.
0: Yeah, right, and who after knows? A while, it just kind of went down and stuff.
1: Who knows? Like,
0: so, what is, that's weird.
1: Yes, it is.
0: What is the weirdest or funniest thing that you have encountered at the beach? You might see a wig this weekend. Who knows?
1: I remember specifically in the 90s being at Winnipeg Beach.
0: Yeah.
1: And there was always somebody that had a metal detector.
0: Always.
1: And they were fully dressed. Like, they weren't dressed for the beach.
0: Jeans.
1: They were in, like, their metal detecting gear.
0: Yeah.
1: Right? They had the pants in case they found things.
0: But remember, a lot of people had change. We had loonies back then, toonies and stuff like
1: that. I just always thought it was super weird because they would, like, come right by you if you were at the beach.
0: Yeah.
1: Oh, that's my wallet. Back off. What are you doing? That's my loose change. I need that for ice cream.
0: I think people still do that.
1: They do, but I feel like it was jewelry. There was a trend there on the beach for a long time where people, because everybody dropped stuff on the beach.
0: Especially
1: they found
0: pennies.
1: Rings.
0: Pennies were still around,
1: exactly.
0: Right?
1: Exactly.
0: 204-474-1005 or hit that Furniture Villa request line. Same number. Weird things that you've encountered at the beach.
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0: 100.5 hits of the 80s, 90s, 2000s. There's Alanis with You Learn. Spark and Deli. Now, we're talking about weird and funny things that you encountered at the beach. And I got some texts here talking about, you know, just weird fish, right? Stingrays. If you're in Jamaica or something like that, that'd be scary. I'd freak out. Dan said, when I was younger, an older gentleman lost his false teeth and asked if I could look for them because I had the goggles. Do I have to? Okay, mister. No, I didn't find them. Anyway, if you are going to the beach this weekend or going to the lake or whatever, it's going to be pretty smoky depending on where you are in the province, right? So if you're going to, you know, Lake of the Woods or Kenora and stuff like that, it's going to be bad because that's where the wildfires are. Thunder Bay is really bad. I think Michael was telling me that it was plus 10 on the smoke index and we were 3. So imagine that, right? And it was pretty smoky yesterday. So we do have smoke here this morning. It is going to kind of go in and out of the Winnipeg area. But if you are in the Whiteshell, it's going to be harsh. But if you're going to be in Westman or Lake Manitoba, then it should be okay, right? So just depending on where you are, it will be kind of smoky just because there's those. And they're pretty close. Like these wildfires are pretty close to the Manitoba border right now. So just taking a look at, there is an actual index in firesmoke.ca is where you can actually look and see where they're actually rotating. And depending when the wind and where it's going and stuff like that, because we are going to be kind of on and off this weekend. So it might be bad today, but might be okay on Saturday just because the jet stream and the wind is going west to east, right? So right now, though, we do have a air quality warning for this morning, okay? Because we've got these southeast winds that are bringing the smoke from Ontario. So just so you know. Still to come, your chance to win free gas. You don't want to miss out on free gas, especially if you are going to the lake this weekend or anytime this summer. You're going to need it. We're giving away Red River Co-op gas cards every single weekday morning this summer.
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10: We do have work continuing. Lagimodia and Grassy expect some northbound and southbound delays. Over on the Apanojimikina overpass, work continuing is slowing things down northbound on Pemina. Tonight's Lotto Max jackpot is $15 million, and there's more. 15 chances to win $100,000. 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That's your traffic on Hot 100.5. 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

Someone is going to win a $50 Red River Co-op gas card this morning and is going to get mailed out this afternoon, because that's what we do on Friday afternoons. All the week winners get mailed out, and we want you to win. And remember, thanks to our sponsors this week, Lynn's Plumbing, Heating, and Cooling. 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And remember, we will have another gas word on Monday morning. We give away gas every single day this summer.

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1: Lots of things going on in Winnipeg and around Manitoba this weekend. First of all, ICON, Manitoba's largest anime convention. 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That starts today. ICON, 3 days of anime, guests, cosplay, panels. They've got a giant marketplace there as well, so that's going to be fun. The Winnipeg Goldeyes are turning back the clock this summer. Now, the baseball team is away, and they're playing this weekend out of town. But at the ballpark, they've got Retro Revival. Greatest hits of the 70s and 80s. Tonight, 7 o'clock, okay? So they've got music of ABBA, so they've got these tribute bands, right? Australian Bee Gees. They've got Kyle Martin's Piano Man, which is about Billy Joel. So get your tickets by going to goldeyes.com. International men's rugby is returning to Winnipeg for the first time in 33 years. It's the 2026 World Rugby Nations Cup. It's at Princess Auto Stadium. 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Lots of Sunday sports happening. World Cup final is at 2 o'clock in the afternoon. Sea Bears are at 5 o'clock downtown at Canada Life Center. So you can watch the World Cup and then go to the Sea Bears game. And then after that, you can watch the Bombers on TV. They are in Ottawa taking on the Red Blacks. And this weekend, the Great Outdoor Comedy Festival. Tonight, Jim Gaffigan, a very, very funny guy. He is headlining. Then tomorrow night, Aziz Ansari. He was in Parks and Rec. He was Tom Haverford. He's been Master of None. He's a very funny guy. And Pete Davidson also headlining tomorrow night. And then on Sunday, it's Matt Rife. If you want more information on the Great Outdoor Comedy Festival, go to our website, hot105fm.com. Whatever you are doing this weekend, have a great one.
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0: 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Traffic.
14: We do have work continuing. Lagimodiere and Grassy expect some northbound and southbound delays. Over on the Abenoji-Mikina overpass, work continuing is slowing things down northbound on Pembina. Tonight's Lotto Max jackpot is $15 million, and there's more. 15 chances to win $100,000. Play responsibly, 18 plus. That's your traffic on Hot 100.5. 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

0: Hot 100.5. We're getting ready for a ton of music back-to-back for your workday. The 90s at 9 are on the way. Friday's edition, our favorite, because it's the last one of the week. Now, check this out. You're a Star Wars fan, aren't you?
1: Big time.
0: So, Luke Skywalker had a certain lightsaber from the second one, like the Empire Strikes Back. Like,
1: yep.
0: To me, the 80s one, yep. Right? Like the second one. Guess how much money it was just auctioned off for?
1: It has to be millions.
0: Yeah.
1: Like how many millions? 5 million?
0: Okay, no, not that much.
1: 3 million.
0: Yes. $3.7 million.
1: Wow.
0: For the lightsaber that, by the way, doesn't actually work.
1: No, it doesn't glow. Right?
0: It's a fake movie prop.
1: It's a prop, yeah.
0: That has sold at an auction for that much money so that someone had it. Luke Skywalker's lightsaber.
1: I mean, that's a pretty cool piece of the collection. It's a huge piece of pop culture, right?
0: Guess because, what, though?
1: Yeah.
0: With all these, like, movie things.
1: Yeah.
0: I'm just going to buy one for $100, put it in a nice glass case and go, hey, that's from the movie.
1: Hey, that's Luke Skywalker's lightsaber from all three, from New Hope, Empire,
0: and
1: Return of the Jedi.
0: I'm going to sign it.
1: Yeah.
0: Luke Skywalker.
1: And who's going to ever, like, yeah, just sign
0: why didn't he sign his name Mark Hamill?
1: That's
0: because I asked him to.
1: I wanted him to Luke make Skywalker. It's his lightsaber, so why wouldn't he sign it as Luke Skywalker?
0: Still looks the same.
1: Yeah, it does.
0: Really?
1: You're right.
0: Hall 100.5, enjoy a ton of music. Here we go.

Hot 100.5 in the 90s at 9. Friday's edition, our favorite, because it is the last one of the week. And, of course, we love the 90s at 9 every weekday because all we do is play the 90s. Now, I want to put yourself back in the 90s for a second. Here are terms that we say today that we would never... If somebody said this to you in 1995, you'd think they're crazy, okay? One... I binged the whole season. What? What are you talking about? Put yourself in the 90s and imagine hearing someone, yeah, I binged the whole series of Friends. You can't. It hasn't even been out yet. You gotta wait a week. Here's another one. Put yourself back in the 90s. And if you heard someone say, oh, I lost my phone. You'd be, what? What are you talking about? It's right there on the wall. Right? Okay, one more. And you can add to this list as well. If anybody, put yourself back in the 90s, if anybody said to you, just text me later, you'd be like, what? What's a text? The 90s at 9, Hot 100.5.

0: at 5 and the Naughties at 9. We're going to continue with our list of things that you would have never heard back in the 90s that we say all the time now. We're going to add to that list. But I want to remind you that we are playing the best songs from the 90s, including Montel Jordan is coming up, CNC Music Factory, and up next, it's considered a one-hit wonder, the band New Radicals. You might not know the name of the band, but guess what? You got to know the song, and it's coming up next.
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0: Hot 100.5. It is Mark and Dilly on the 90s at 9 as we play nothing but the 90s. Plus, we have this big list now of things that you would have never heard in the 90s. So put yourself back into 1995, let's say, or 96, anytime. And things that we say now, imagine if someone said something like, oh, man, I need a new profile pic. And you'd be like, what? We just got our school pictures. There's only one pose. What do you mean? A new one. That's something that you would never hear. Okay? Put yourself back in the 90s. Nobody said selfie. Let's take a selfie. Are you crazy? I'm not taking a selfie. I've only got 12 pictures on this roll. I don't know what I'm going to get. I got to look through the viewfinder. Nobody said I downloaded a new album. Now, they maybe would have in the early 2000s, but, you know, if it's like mid-90s, that would never have been going on. And here's a funny thing. Nobody in the 90s said, oh, man, I got to hit my 10,000 steps today. Be what? What are you talking about? You know, put the VCR up and sweat into the oldies. That's the only thing you got at home. 10,000 steps? That sounds ridiculous. What are you going on? A hike? How are you going to know that you have 10,000 steps? These are things that you would never have heard in the 90s. It is Hot 100.5 and CNC Music Factory. The 90s at 9.
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3: Kangaroos don't burp or don't break wind.
2: What? Get
3: out of here. The way their bodies break down food, there is nothing that is converted to methane. So they don't need to release gas.
2: Wow.
3: So the only living thing, I think, on this entire planet that doesn't burp or fart.
2: That is crazy.
3: And it's weird, right? Like, you'd be like, all the other animals are like, and then they look at the kangaroo. When's he going to fart? What do you mean he doesn't fart? What? Boing, boing.
2: Everyone's jealous.
3: Take that to the bank.
2: Al Green had a song called Take Me to the River. It was a big hit, but it made the biggest chunk of royalties from the greatest hanging
3: I know what it is.
2: Automatronic kind of animatronic fish.
3: Yep.
2: The big mouth Billy Bass.
3: Yep.
2: Because he would turn, you push the button, and be like, take me to the river. Yeah.
3: Yep.
2: Oh, and that was an Al Green song. He made more money from that when it was on the radio.
3: That's crazy. And everybody, there was that time where everybody had one. If you had a garage or a shed or anything, guess what was out there?
2: And guess what I'm pushing?
3: Yeah.
2: That little red button.
3: Take me to the river.
2: There you go. Take that to the bank.
3: There's an urban legend. We all know it. You swallow 8 spiders a year while you're sleeping.
2: I've heard it.
3: I have some good news.
2: Okay.
3: It's not true.
2: Oh, thank God.
3: So if you've been living in fear of eating spiders your whole life, this is actually an urban legend. Every single person will swallow 0 spiders in their lifetime.
2: Nice.
3: It was made up by a writer who was making fun of stupid urban legends and gullible people. One of those things pre-internet that got passed around.
2: Yep.
3: You heard it from somebody, and you believed it because you thought, oh, I sleep with my mouth open. A spider will just crawl in. Spiders have no interest in, like, warm, moist smells. They don't want to be anywhere near it.
2: I believed a lot of things when I was young.
3: Exactly.
2: Because
3: that's
2: there was no way to check it.
3: There was no way to fact check it. You're right. Yeah.
2: There's a lot of things that I got wrong. A
3: lot of lies.
2: Still am.
3: Take that to the bank.
4: 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Born to be a hero. 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That's Mr. Rooter.
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2: If you're at work right now and you're thinking, what am I going to do this weekend? There is tons of stuff. We're going to go through it because you know what? 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

Hot 100.5. It's Mark and Daly with a ton of music back to back for your work day. And there is so much going on this weekend. You're going to be doing something. If you don't know what to do, we have got you covered, okay? We'll give you some ideas all morning long. But first, Soul to Soul, Back to Life. Hot 100.5. Here we go.

Hot 100.5. It's Mark and Dilly. You know what? Great Outdoors Comedy Festival is going on tonight. Jim Gaffigan, he's a very, very funny guy. He does the Pizza Pocket bit from many years ago, right? So he's going to be in town. It's all happening at Assiniboine Park. If you want details or how to get tickets, they've got the Saturday. They got Sunday as well. 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

0: Hot 100.5. It is Mark and Dilly. Friday is good. It's going to be a good weekend, too, because there's no rain. Well, if there is, it's like 20%. So that's, I'm going to say there's going to be no rain. So there might be smoke, though. Of course, that is going to be a situation. Now, it depends on what day. It depends where you are, too. If you're going to the White Shell and you're going closer to the Ontario border, you're most likely going to see some heavy smoke. But if you go, you know, maybe to the Interlakes, maybe by Lake Manitoba, it's not going to be so bad. But if you're staying in town, it's going to be kind of on and off with these smoke advisories. Also going on this weekend is Icon. If you're downtown, it's taking over RBC Convention Center. It's 3 days of anime, guest cosplay, panels. 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

It's Hot of 100.5, hits of the 80s, 90s, 2000s, and we've got tons of music back-to-back for your workday because this is the best station to listen to at work. You know why? Because a little bit of this from the 80s, a little sprinkle of 90s, going to have some 2000s. Everyone's going to hear a song that they know, right? So let's go back and try this.

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0: Hot 100.5 with Apologize. There's One Republic. It is Mark and Dilly. Don't forget that if you're really into rugby, the 2026 World Rugby Nations Cup going on this weekend. It's the first time that we've seen this in 33 years. It's at Princess Auto Stadium, and there's Canada's playing. But we've got a doubleheader tomorrow. You can find out more at our website. You can also go to bluebombers.com. And this is a really cool thing because, like I said, it hasn't been around for 33 years. And it's a great game.
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100.5. It is Mark in Dilly. I'm happy that it's Friday. I hope you are too, because there's always so much going on, right, for the weekend. Now, sports is going to be a big deal because on Sunday, we got the World Cup. That's at 2 o'clock. And then the Sea Bears are playing downtown. That's at 5 o'clock. And then you can watch the Bomber game. They're in Ottawa. And they're kind of, you know, they got some momentum going here with that win at home last week. So Drew Brown is going back to Ottawa. So he's got a bit of a revenge thing kind of thing. It's going to be an awesome Sunday for sports. So that's what's going on. And speaking of sports, this is one of the best montages that you can get, right? It's Tina Turner, Hot 100.5.

It's Hot 100.5, hits of the 80s, 90s, 2000s. It's Mark and Dilly. Let's go back to the 80s because there are some really, really fun songs. And songs that are just like, you can't help but, like this one. This is Wang Chung. Remember this one? It's called Everybody Have Fun Tonight. I want you to have fun right now. It's Hot 100.5.

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0: 100.5. It's movie music from Breakfast Club, of course. Heard some Gnarls Barkley in there. So we're going to get ready for another set here of songs that are just going to be back-to-back, okay? Get you ready for lunch and get you ready for weekend and all that kind of stuff. There's so much going on. Super Spike is going on for the kids. We've got the Great Outdoor Comedy Festival happening this weekend. We've got Icon happening as well. There's Retro Revival at the ballpark, the Gold Eyes Park, Blue Cross. It's like they've got tributes like ABBA and musical tributes to the Bee Gees and Billy Joel and stuff like that. So that's pretty fun. Every weekend, there is so much going on here in Winnipeg. I love it. That's why I don't need to go anywhere. That's why I have a thing called perimeteritis during the summertime. I don't leave the perimeter very often. All right, stick around. More hits of the 80s, 90s, 2000s.
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It's Hot 100.5. I'm Mark. Now, don't forget that tomorrow morning, 8 a.m., the American Top 40 Countdown is going on. All the best songs from 1981 are going to be going on. And then on Saturday night and Sunday morning, we've also got Rick Dees and the Weekly Top 40 back from the 90s. So it's always fun to listen to those because it kind of puts yourself back in when you were listening to that and when you were trying to record songs on the radio, right? You remember that, don't you? I know you do. You don't hear that phrase anymore, do you? Oh, I just gotta push record and play at the same time and record this song. You might have recorded this song back in the day. It's Philosopher Kings, Hot 100.5. Have a great weekend. Alex Michaels is on the way.

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Your smart speaker is now accepting requests for hits of the 80s, 90s, and 2000s all day long. 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
1: 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Stevie Nicks was living on the edge of 17. And Tommy Two-Tone dialed 867-5309. 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

100.5. Hello, Alex Michaels. Happy Friday. And what's one of the first things that you do when it comes to the weekend? Have you checked the forecast yet? Well, you may want to do that because it's looking pretty good. Tomorrow, high of 30, high of 32 for Sunday. Monday's even looking good. Actually, next week looks great. So if you have next week off, vacation, thumbs up. And there's so much going on this weekend, so it's perfect. One of the things is the Great Outdoor Comedy Festival over at Assiniboine Park. You heading that way? Maybe tonight or sometime this weekend. A Super Spike's going on. Fringe Festival is going on. There's so much. Nice to see that the weather is cooperating for now, because we know that can change. Enjoy it, though. It's the Outfield, Hot 100.5.

at 100.5 and work. 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

Alanis Morissette, who's very busy these days, just was a part of the Calgary Stampede that wrapped up recently. Hot 100.5. Hello, it's Alex. We've got more entertainment news for you with something we call the ECN. Speaking of Canadian artists, Shania Twain, another one of those, and she's played, what, stadiums? She's traveled all over the world. But tonight in Toronto, she's doing something she's never done before. Tell you what that is, and a few other things on the way for entertainment news after In Vogue, Hot 100.5.

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1: And even if you're not a fan, you know the scene. 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
3: You'll find I'm full of surprises.
1: Well, did you hear about Mark Hamill's lightsaber? The one that he used on screen during that dramatic fight has sold for a record $3.75 million. Originally, it was up for $1 million. Then it was getting to around the $2 million range and finally went for a new world record for a screen-used Star Wars prop. The previous record was for a 20-inch model of the X-Wing Starfighter used in the space battle in 1977's The Original Star Wars. That piece sold for just over $3 million back in October of 2023. This situation could have got out of hand pretty quick. Behind the scenes of the Today Show yesterday, a man managed to get past security at 30 Rockefeller Place and confronted Today co-host Craig Melvin, yelling apparently racial slurs at him. Police said the man was looking for Al Roker. Instead, ran into Craig. The whole thing happened while the show was still on the air, but it was away from the studio, so viewers saw none of it. The suspect was arrested, now facing several charges, including hate crime charges. NBC also fired the security guard who let the guy into the building.
4: I'm gonna get you while I got you inside.
1: Shania Twain has played sold-out stadiums all over the world, but tonight she's doing something she's never done before. She's playing Toronto's legendary Horseshoe Tavern for about 500 people, squeezing them on in there. Of course, tickets disappeared almost instantly. Shania says back in the day when she was, you know, playing bars across Ontario, she never actually was big enough to book the Horseshoe. It was always one of those places she said she dreamed of playing, but never quite got to. Now she's coming back after all these years. She says it feels like the perfect way to celebrate her new album because it's all about looking back at where she started.
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7: 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It's the worst.
6: 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Boom, boom.
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100.5, we were just talking about entertainment and downtown Morton being transformed right now into a Christmas village. They're filming a new Hallmark movie. New one's called Single at the Wedding. Supposed to air on the W Network for the holiday season. But it's kind of making me think of last year when film crews took over Polo Park. You remember they were filming the David Harbour movie Violent Night 2? And then they took over kind of the old Hudson's Bay part. And they had Christmas decorations on the outside. And they had all kinds of vehicles stationed out there. And there was security and food trucks. It was this whole big thing. Don't think it's that big in Morton right now, but if you happen to see some Christmas trees and decorations and some film crews, that's what they're doing. Oh, and by the way, Violent Night 2 comes out at the end of this year, so we'll get to see what it looked like, what they did to the old Hudson's Bay there. It's Eddie Vedder, Hot 100.5.

when's the last time you bought a lottery ticket? It's Alex. I can kind of guess by that question if you're older or if you're of the younger generation. Seriously, because Manitoba Liquor and Lotteries are saying that sales are dropping, and it's not because of the older folks. It's because of the younger generation, who don't seem to really give a flip when it comes to getting those tickets. Now they're working on a whole new campaign to hope to change that. Talk a little bit more about it coming up after Avril Lavigne, who now we're hearing performed Skater Boy at Taylor Swift and Travis Kelce's wedding. Here's Complicated, Hot 100.5.

0: 100.5. So what's the most you've won on the lottery? And even maybe if you haven't won a lot, do you still play with hopes of winning the big one? Well, I can tell that you're of the older generation, because the younger generation ain't thinking like that. Yeah, Manitoba Liquor and Lotteries saying that sales are dropping, and it's mostly because next generation ain't biting. A retail expert chiming in on this, saying that the cost of living right now for younger people is so high, they're not fantasizing about yachts and private islands. They're more dreaming about paying the rent or just being able to afford a casual dinner out without looking at their banking app first. And if you're wondering, well, why do lottery tickets matter so much? That's because gambling matters to the provincial government. They get all the profits from Manitoba Liquor and Lotteries. So now the corporation is going to be switching gears. For example, have you seen those new Winnipeg billboards for the $50,000 scratch tickets? Did you catch the slogan with it? Imagine that grocery run. A lot different than promoting, you know, winning a fancy car or going on a once-in-a-lifetime trip. Just having food on the table is more of an attraction. And instead of, you know, giant jackpots, they're going to be pushing for smaller, more realistic wins. Which, I was talking to my 21-year-old nephew, Kalen. He didn't want to be on the radio. But I asked him when the last time was he bought a lottery ticket. And he's like, I can't even remember. And I was asking about it. And one of the reasons he said was the odds of winning are so bad. He's like, if they could improve the odds of winning, maybe I'd buy a ticket. And I'm like, I get you. But that's a little part of getting a lottery ticket. Anyway, kind of interesting how, you know, the thought process is between the older and the younger when it comes to winning on the lottery.
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I'm so

Hot 100.5, hits of the 80s, 90s, 2000s. How ya doing, Alex Michaels? So we take a break for the weekend when it comes to Mark and Denley's summer gas giveaway. I know, I wish we could do it on the weekends too, but they're not here. We kind of need them. It is Mark and Denley's summer gas giveaway. So Mondays comes back. Remember, 7:30, you get the gas word. And then you got to hold on to it for a little bit, because at 8:30, around that time, they're going to ask you to text it back. A little bit of a test for you. Make sure you're listening. So you text back the word that gets into the draw for a $50 Red River Co-op GC card. There, get yourself some gas. And I could have used that yesterday. I was like right on E, and I'm like, I know, I got to get gas. Would have been nice if it was paid for me. So again, back on Monday. It's a wave. Hot 100.5.

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100.5. I got to say, this is one of the busiest weekends in the city. There is so much going on. If you can't find something to do this weekend, you are dead inside. So the Winnipeg Fringe Festival started up. That goes into the 26th. In Morris, there's the Manitoba Stampede going on. That started up today. Icon, if you're into anime, that has started up today at the Convention Center. And if you want to laugh, over at the Assiniboine Park, it's the Great Outdoors Comedy Festival back for a second year. Jim Gaffigan, the headliner tonight. And if you're planning on going, I guess it starts at around 7:30. And my advice, try and get there as soon as you can. I went there last year, and the lineups were pretty long. I mean, once you got in, it was good, but it was a little bit of a challenge getting in there. And there's different ways to see it, right? There's the VIPs, and then there's general admission, where you got to bring your lawn chair, stuff like that. So there's a lot going on, kind of involved. But if you want more details about tonight's show or the other two shows, Saturday and Sunday, greatoutdoorscomedyfestival.com has all that info for you. Santana with Rob Thomas, Hot 100.5.

100.5, not a bad day. It's about 26, mostly cloudy. Tomorrow we're going for a high of 30, and for Sunday, a high of 32. So you may want to stick around, enjoy that great weather. But if you are planning to travel, is Florida in your plans? Must have heard about Trump changing one of the airport's names down there to, of course, his name. That would be the Palm Beach International Airport. Well, it's caused so much drama that one major airline has quietly let passengers reroute their flights for free. And we know the airlines don't do anything for free, so this must be a big deal. We'll talk about this travel chaos and what the airline is doing after Roxette, Hot 100.5. Hello.

0: Hot 100.5. Hello, Alex Michaels. And is Florida in your travel plans? Maybe you heard about Palm Beach International Airport. Changed its name thanks to the Donald. It's now Donald J. Trump International Airport. They've even switched up the airport code on the ticket. Now says DJT. But to no one's surprise, travelers have a lot of opinions about it. The customer backlash has been so intense. Now there's this internal memo that's been leaked from United Airlines showing that they've quietly been giving their agents a script to deal with angry passengers. So if someone calls up and says, I am not landing at an airport named after Trump, United has been telling these customers, no problem, we'll swap your flight to Miami or Fort Lauderdale for free. Publicly, though, United is saying, no, we're not doing that. But this memo leaked and it tells a whole different story. Same thing with American Airlines. They've been prepping their staff because of a wave of complaints. It's gotten so bad, they're vowing to boycott the airport completely. So, crazy stuff. Way to go, Trump.
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6: Just a few quick updates that we have multiple lanes closed in both directions on Marion from Archibald to Panet due to ongoing work. We also have multiple lanes closed in both directions on Corridon from Tuxedo to Keniston as construction continues over there. 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

Hot 100.5, how you doing? It's Alex in the Stalwart Appliance Studio with that Humidex feeling about 33 right now. Low of 17 for tonight and tomorrow high 30, high 32 for Sunday. So weekend shaping up to be pretty nice. Coming up, what's trending Winnipeg? Those stories that we are talking about. And oh no, Cineboyan Zoo has lost a little guy. And we'll talk on that. A few other things. A look at traffic as well coming up, which you can help out with, too, by hitting that Jim Pattison Subaru text line, 204-474-1005. I know everybody's trying to get out early, start the weekend. Down at Jackson, Hot 100.5.

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1: Well, earlier this month, Sony dropped that massive bombshell that they're going to stop making physical game discs by 2028. Well, the crew over at PNP Games, they have three locations here in Winnipeg, and they decided they ain't going down without a fight. On Canada Day, they launched a Don't Kill the Disc online petition, and it exploded. Over 320,000 people from all over the world now have signed it. And one of the major points they have, they said, when you buy a digital game, you don't actually own it. You just own a license to play it. And if the company decides to pull a game from its library down the road, boom, it's gone from your console. If you got the physical disc, hey, you can play it whenever you want. Point is, it's yours. If you want to sign the petition, change.org has it, and just put in Don't Kill the Disc. It should pop up for you. Oh, no. The Assiniboine Park Zoo is mourning the passing of a Sikawan-Tawkin. That's a large mammal. It's kind of a cross between a moose and a goat. It's a native to the forests of China and Tibet. Our little guy's name was Panda, and he came to the zoo in 2018. Unfortunately, he had to be put down because his quality of life was suffering from arthritis, and he had some other chronic health conditions. And Winnipeg City Council has greenlit a plan to expand its proactive cleanup program over the next 5 months. If you didn't know, the city started a small two-person crew back in 2025 to sweep a handful of downtown locations for dangerous debris. The numbers from the first sweep, they picked up over 6,000 discarded needles and nearly 200 weapons. Because the pilot program works so well, Mayor says it's time to expand it way past the downtown core. And how they're paying for this, they're taking cash from an unused shelter fund. The crews will start tracking down hotspots in local parks, community centers, civic plazas, and bus shelters. They haven't released the exact list of locations yet, but they're using 311 data and complaints from residents to map out where to send the teams.
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2: traffic.
10: Just a quick reminder that northbound Lajimodi is going to be closed from Marion to Dougal due to some maintenance work over the weekend. Northbound Mori is also moving slow near Portage as construction continues over there. Tonight's Lotomax jackpot is $15 million and there's more. 15 chances to win $100,000. Play responsibly, 18 plus. That's your traffic on Hot 100.5. I'm Devoza.
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1: 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Beautiful weekend. Going to be clear tonight with a low of 17. Sunshine out tomorrow. High of 30. Humidex, though, going to make it feel warmer than that. And for Sunday, sunshine. High of 32. Looking good. Right now, mostly cloudy and 26.
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Hot 100.5, and I gotta say, this is the busiest weekend, I think, of the summer here in the city. There is so much going on. One of the other events going on is Super Spike! That's today and tomorrow over at Maple Grove Rugby Park. Phoebe Dobson and Tyler Shaw, the headliners this year. They sold out last year's tournament. There was something like 375 teams taking part in this thing. And they included even more teams this year, up to 400 teams. And this year, it's their 24th anniversary. And this thing is a fundraiser, too. So far, they've raised $1.6 million for local nonprofit groups. So way to go, everybody involved with Super Spike, underway tonight and tomorrow. This year, by the way, they're supporting the Winnipeg Humane Society. It's Gowan, Hot 100.5.

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100.5. Good afternoon. It's Alex. Today is World Emoji Day. Did you ever have the thought, like when they first came out, going, how are these going to get popular? I did. I'll have to admit, I'm like, I'm never going to use these things. They're stupid. Because you'd have to search for them, like, I'm looking for the perfect one. And then they started to add more and more. And, well, boy, was I wrong. I use emojis a lot. And they've added a few for World Emoji Day. And how did we not have a pickle? Are you saying we just added a pickle? They've added a cracked smiling face, a pickle, a meteor, and some new thumb signs. Oh, they've also added a lighthouse and an eraser. Let's try and put those together. I was eating a pickle at a lighthouse, and somehow I cracked my smiling face. Does that work? It's Lady Gaga, Hot 100.5.

Hot 100.5 and a beautiful weekend in store for us. Nothing but sunshine. And maybe for the summer, you've got a book that you've been eyeing up, or maybe it's been sitting on the nightstand for a bit and you're like, okay, this is it. I'm gonna crack it open, sit down on the deck or maybe at the lake this season and read it. Well, I have the perfect excuse to finally crack that thing open. Science says that getting lost in a novel might help you live longer. Break down this crazy new study coming up after Snap. Hot 100.5.

0: 100.5. Hello, Alex Michaels. So summer reading. You got a book that you want to get to this summer, or maybe you're an avid reader. I know a couple of friends of mine, they're a part of book clubs, and they're reading all kinds of books throughout the year. I'm kind of jealous of people who can read like more than one book a year. I just don't seem to have the time, but maybe this will help give us some new incentive on reading more, because apparently we're doing our health a massive favor by reading. This new study out of Yale followed thousands of people over 12 years, and they found that people who read books for just 30 minutes a day lived on average of 2 years longer than people who didn't read at all. That sounds like a good trade-off, but there was a catch. It doesn't work if you're doom-scrolling the news or flipping through a magazine. It's got to be a book. Doctors say that books require way deeper focus and sustained concentration, and that's like a workout for your brain. It helps to build up your mental buffer that protects your memory as you age. Plus, reading dramatically lowers your stress and inflammation. And the best part, too, experts say, doesn't matter what you're reading. It could be classic literature or some trashy romance novel. Just gotta be a book. And are you reading a really good book right now? Oh, which one? You gotta share it with me. 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
1: 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Traffic.
2: Just a quick reminder that northbound La Jumeirah is going to be closed from Marion to Dougal due to some maintenance work over the weekend. Northbound Mori is also moving slow near Portage as construction continues over there. Tonight's Lotomax jackpot is $15 million and there's more. 15 chances to win $100,000. Play responsibly, 18 plus. That's your traffic on Hot 100.5. 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
12: No way.
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12: Really?
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12: 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And then they gave it to Chris Farley.
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12: That'd be a weird one.
11: Very, get out of my swamp. 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

100.5. It's Alex. So gaming. Would you consider yourself a gamer? You play quite a bit or more on the casual side? Well, earlier this month, Sony dropped that massive bombshell that they're going to stop making physical game discs by 2028. Well, the crew over at PNP Games, they have three locations here in Winnipeg, and they decided they ain't going down without a fight. On Canada Day, they launched a Don't Kill the Disc online petition, and it exploded. Over 320,000 people from all over the world now have signed it. And one of the major points they have, they said, when you buy a digital game, you don't actually own it. You just own a license to play it. And if the company decides to pull a game from its library down the road, boom, it's gone from your console. I gotta be honest with you, I hardly even do updates. Like, I just hate doing any of that stuff. I'd rather just take the game, put it in, and just play a little bit, you know? So this would suck. It really would. If you want to sign the petition, change.org has it, and just put in Don't Kill the Disc. It should pop up for you. And you gotta love how Sony is saying that it's their users, it's the players that want it like this. And many are going, no, it ain't us. It's you, Sony, and your greed. You don't want anybody else cashing in on your games, I guess. Anyway, sign that petition if you want. It's Real McCoy, Hot 100.5.

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0: It is going to be a killer weekend. Low 17 for tonight, clear. We've got sunshine tomorrow with a high of 30. Going to feel warmer, though, with the Humidex. And sunshine for Sunday with a high of 32. Have you ever, like, left your cell phone in the heat? You may put it on the dash of your car or something like that. And you know, it gets to the point where it's shut down. And it's like, oh, boy, it's about to blow up. Please tell me, though, you've never thought about putting it into the fridge to cool it off. Oh, you're laughing, going, who would be that stupid? Well, electronics repair shops are saying they're seeing a surge in phones and tablets with moisture damage because people are putting them in the refrigerators and freezers. Oh, sure, it sounds like a clever hack. It's not. It's destroying your phone. The sudden temperature change makes condensation, which leads to corrosion, which leads to a broken phone. Instead, Apple and Samsung recommend that you take the phone out of direct sunlight, shut down all your apps, remove the case if you have one, and just let it cool down on its own. No iPads or phones in the fridge or freezers, okay? Okay.
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1: 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Traffic.
14: We do have delays in both directions on Portage from Memorial to Main due to ongoing work. Construction is slowing down your commute on northbound Sherbrooke as you get closer to Ellis. 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That's your traffic on Hot 100.5. 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

Hot 100.5, and how about our Sea Bears? They have clinched a spot in the playoffs, being the first team to do it in the Western Conference. And next up on Sunday, they've got a game, and we all know FIFA and the World Cup is on Sunday, so they've done a little bit of a change here. They are going to have a FIFA World Cup watch party at 2 o'clock, and then after that, 5 o'clock will be tip-off for the Sea Bears as they take on Montreal. So again, time change for Sunday's game. 2 o'clock, there's going to be a World Cup watch party, and then 5 o'clock, tip-off for our Sea Bears. Tonight, though, they're in Calgary taking on the Surge. Go Sea Bears! It's Enrique, Hot 100.5.

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100.5, and Madonna proven she still got it. She says she's still pinching herself after her new album, Confessions 2, hit number one on the Billboard 200. She says, quote, my dream was to make people dance this summer, to bring people joy. Dreams do come true. And the album's also historic because now she's tied with the Beatles for the most number one albums. And it also makes her the first artist to land a number one album in five consecutive decades. Way to go, Madonna. Hey, Tiffany, thank you so much for your text on the Jim Pattison Subaru text line. She says, Sturgeon Road and Portage, the turn signals are out, and that's causing some huge backups traffic-wise, so avoid that area.

100.5, and it looks like we're having some power outage issues in the city. Tiffany had sent me a text about Sturgeon Road and Portage with the lights out there, and then Treasure chimed in saying it's not just the turn signals that are out, it's the entire traffic lights, I guess all of them. Dwayne also is chiming in here saying power outage in Westwood, lights out from Sturgeon all the way, so kind of in the area, we get some power outages. I'm not sure if those are the planned power outages, because Hydro is working on that too. But anyway, watch out for it. If you come across any of these intersections, treat them as an all-way, like a stop, and get through it. Well, ready to go with our ECN Entertainment Celebrity News. Well, we all know Shania Twain, a Canadian who's been very successful playing sold-out stadiums and traveled all around the world. But tonight in Toronto, she's doing something she's never done before. Tell you what that is and a few other things on the way. First, Backstreet Boys, Hot 100.5.

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1: And even if you're not a fan, you know the scene. Star Wars, Empire Strikes Back, Darth Vader, Luke Skywalker, and the fight.
2: You have learned much, young one.
3: You'll find I'm full of surprises.
1: Well, did you hear about Mark Hamill's lightsaber? The one that he used on screen during that dramatic fight has sold for a record $3.75 million. Originally, it was up for $1 million. Then it was getting to around the $2 million range and finally went for a new world record for a screen-used Star Wars prop. The previous record was for a 20-inch model of the X-Wing Starfighter used in the space battle in 1977's The Original Star Wars. That piece sold for just over $3 million back in October of 2023. This situation could have got out of hand pretty quick. Behind the scenes of the Today Show yesterday, a man managed to get past security at 30 Rockefeller Place and confronted Today co-host Craig Melvin, yelling apparently racial slurs at him. Police said the man was looking for Al Roker. Instead, ran into Craig. The whole thing happened while the show was still on the air, but it was away from the studio, so viewers saw none of it. The suspect was arrested, now facing several charges, including hate crime charges. NBC also fired the security guard who let the guy into the building.
4: I'm gonna get you while I got you inside.
1: Shania Twain has played sold-out stadiums all over the world, but tonight she's doing something she's never done before. She's playing Toronto's legendary Horseshoe Tavern for about 500 people, squeezing them on in there. Of course, tickets disappeared almost instantly. Shania says back in the day when she was, you know, playing bars across Ontario, she never actually was big enough to book the Horseshoe. It was always one of those places she said she dreamed of playing, but never quite got to. Now she's coming back after all these years. She says it feels like the perfect way to celebrate her new album because it's all about looking back at where she started.
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4: We do have delays on southbound Carleton heading to York due to ongoing work. Construction is slowing down your commute on southbound Hugo near Corridon. Tonight's Lotomax jackpot is $15 million, and there's more. 15 chances to win $100,000. Play responsibly, 18 plus. That's your traffic on Hot 100.5. 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
5: And add to that, it looks like the lights are out on Portage between Sturgeon and Cavalier. And it looks like no one's directing any traffic either. So people aren't doing a great job as treating it as a four-way. So please do that if you're stuck in there, and avoid the area too.
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7: 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It's the worst.
6: 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Boom, boom.
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0: 100.5. Hey, when's the last time you bought a lottery ticket? It's Alex. I can kind of guess by that question if you're older or if you're of the younger generation. Seriously, because Manitoba Liquor and Lotteries are saying that sales are dropping, and it's not because of the older folks. It's because of the younger generation, who don't seem to really give a flip when it comes to getting those tickets. Now they're working on a whole new campaign to hope to change that. Talk a little bit more about it coming up. It's MC Hammer, Hot 100.5.
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0: Hot 100.5. So what's the most you've won on the lottery? And even maybe if you haven't won a lot, do you still play with hopes of winning the big one? Well, I can tell that you're of the older generation, because the younger generation ain't thinking like that. Yeah, Manitoba Liquor and Lotteries is saying that sales are dropping, and it's mostly because next generation ain't biting. A retail expert chiming in on this, saying that the cost of living right now for younger people is so high, they're not fantasizing about yachts and private islands. They're more dreaming about paying the rent or just being able to afford a casual dinner out without looking at their banking app first. And if you're wondering, well, why do lottery tickets matter so much? That's because gambling matters to the provincial government. They get all the profits from Manitoba Liquor and Lotteries. So now the corporation going to be switching gears. For example, have you seen those new Winnipeg billboards for the $50,000 scratch tickets? Did you catch the slogan with it? Imagine that grocery run. A lot different than promoting, you know, winning a fancy car or going on a once-in-a-lifetime trip. Just having food on the table is more of an attraction. And instead of, you know, giant jackpots, they're going to be pushing for smaller, more realistic wins. Which, I was talking to my 21-year-old nephew, Kalen. He didn't want to be on the radio. But I asked him when the last time was he bought a lottery ticket. And he's like, I can't even remember. And I was asking about it. And one of the reasons he said was the odds of winning are so bad. He's like, if they could improve the odds of winning, maybe I'd buy a ticket. And I'm like, I get you. But that's the whole part of getting a lottery ticket. Anyway, kind of interesting how, you know, the thought process is between the older and the younger when it comes to winning on the lottery.
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0: 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Clear tonight with a low of 17. Sunshine tomorrow, going to be hot. With that humidity, you're going to feel like in the middle 30s. Low of 20 for tomorrow. And for Sunday, sunshine and a high of about 32. Right now, it's about 25 and mostly cloudy.
3: 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Traffic.
10: Just a few quick reminders that northbound La Jumeirah is going to be closed from Marion to Dougal due to some maintenance over the weekend. We have multiple lanes closed in both directions on Corridon from Tuxedo to Keniston as work continues over there. 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

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Winning Mark and Dilly's Summer Gas Giveaway, Hot 100.5. We take a break on the weekends, but it's back on Monday. 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How it works, you get the gas word at 7:30. 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It's back on Monday. 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It's Jack Soul.

100.5. Good afternoon. It's Alex. Today is World Emoji Day. Did you ever have the thought, like when they first came out, going, how are these going to get popular? I did. I'll have to admit. I'm like, I'm never going to use these things. They're stupid. Because you'd have to search for them, like, I'm looking for the perfect one. And then they started to add more and more. And, well, boy, was I wrong. I use emojis a lot. And they've added a few for World Emoji Day. And how did we not have a pickle? Are you saying we just added a pickle? They've added a cracked smiling face, a pickle, a meteor, and some new thumb signs. Oh, they've also added a lighthouse and an eraser. I still can't get over we didn't have a pickle. We had the cucumber, but not the pickle. Okay. It's chaos.

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Hot 100.5, and downtown Morton is starting to look like Christmas. They're filming a new Hallmark movie. New one's called Single at the Wedding. It's supposed to air on the W Network for the holiday season. But it's kind of making me think of last year when film crews took over Polo Park. You remember they were filming the David Harbour movie Violent Night 2? Then they took over kind of the old Hudson's Bay part. And they had Christmas decorations on the outside, and they had all kinds of vehicles stationed out there, and there was security and food trucks. It was this whole big thing. Don't think it's that big in Morton right now, but if you happen to see some Christmas trees and decorations and some film crews, that's what they're doing. Oh, and by the way, Violent Night 2 comes out at the end of this year, so we'll get to see what it looked like, what they did to the old Hudson's Bay there. It's J-Lo, Hot 100.5.

Hot 100.5. And I got to say, this is one of the busiest weekends in the city. There is so much going on. If you can't find something to do this weekend, you are dead inside. So the Winnipeg Fringe Festival started up. That goes until the 26th. In Morris, there's the Manitoba Stampede going on.

0: That started up today. Icon, if you're into anime, that has started up today at the Convention Center. And if you want to laugh, over at the Assiniboine Park, it's the Great Outdoors Comedy Festival back for a second year. Jim Gaffigan, the headliner tonight. Now, I know it starts at around 7:30. I went last year, and it was a little bit of a challenge, you know, finding parking, and then there were some long lineups, you know, people trying to get in. But once you got in, it wasn't too bad. I mean, they've got the VIP sections, and then they've got the general admission. You got people bringing in lawn chairs and all that. So it's a little mix of everything. So patience will be needed, but should be a fun, fun weekend. Of course, starting tonight with Jim Gaffigan, as I mentioned. But it's also Saturday and Sunday, too. GreatOutdoorsComedyFestival.com has all that info for you.
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Alex Michaels, thanks again for hanging out with me. Got to wrap her up for now, but I'll catch you tomorrow, Saturday afternoon, to keep you company on a very busy weekend here in the Peg. And leave you with the Spice Girls. 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